We bought up in West of the Post on Tuesday, Cactoon Aileen. Playing football Sunday morning, rehearsals in the evening. Out of bed on a Monday morning, starting work as the day is dawning. West London living, it's the only love for me. Oi, oi!

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0: 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Oh no!
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0: That was awesome from the ring!

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Well, you know what? Fuck you and fuck grandma. 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
1: Hello, baby. How's my love child?
0: Fine.
1: Tell me, of all your dreams, what most do you hope to be when you become a big girl?
0: Daddy, I would like to be Miss Black.

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0: way of God and demons. We don't care if it's a man. Surrender now, there's a white man.
1: Look, you grew a new one.
2: Almost.

0: the public.
1: I was just a public menace to society. When I walked down the street, the public spit at me. Fuck the public, there we go.

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3: These casualty figures were not as high as those expected.

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I haven't got a fucking clue what Bebop is. 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

0: army of Jesus Christ which bears his holy cross cannot be beaten.
1: Does the Count of Tiberias suggest that it could be?
0: There must be war. God wills it!

I don't know what's more British. These four cans of smoothball that I've got right in front of my face right now, or the four tracks of pure British joy that are about to hit your ears. Enjoy, lads.